0: Everyone has a dream, don't you think?
1: Yes, but the question is, how do you make it happen?
0: Well, first of all, if you can imagine it, then you can achieve it.
1: Yeah. But it might take a lot of time.
0: Uh-huh.
1: It might take a lot of hard work.
0: I agree. If you want something you've never had, you have to do something you've never done, right?
1: I like that.
0: You have to have patience.
1: One day at a time.
0: Little by little.
1: Step by step.
0: With a little love in your heart.
1: Oh, yes, indeed.
0: Take chances, too.
1: And then

0: was wonderful.
1: Bravo!
0: I loved that.
1: Oh, it was great.
0: Well, it was pretty good.
1: Well, it wasn't bad.
0: Well, there were parts of it that weren't very good,
1: though. It could have been a lot better.
0: I didn't really like it.
1: It was pretty terrible.
0: It was bad.
1: It was awful.
0: It was terrible.
1: Get him away!
0: Hey, boo!
1: Boo!

coffee black, cigarette. Start this day like all the rest. First thing every morning that I do is start missing.

Each night I count the stars in the skies, hoping that you're not telling me lies. You're with me tonight.

And then I awake and look around me at four gray walls that surround me. And then I realize that I was only dreaming.

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in the Monday morning, while going about its business in the sunshine of a hot summer day, it vanished in a huge ball of fire and a cloud of boiling smoke, obliterated by the first atom bomb used in the history of World War II. Such is the electrifying report of the American crew of the Super Fortress, which dropped the bomb as a cataclysmic warning to the Japanese to get out of the war or be destroyed.

Lee sending it down preheated. Doesn't seem to bother the natives, though. Back home it gets no one laughing, and here they even sing to it. Must be some voodoo rain chant or something.

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And I looked round, and the sea burst into flame, and the sand was burning. And there were all these shapes trying to raise themselves from the flame and being sucked back down. And I knew that I had to get out of there. And I looked

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And she bowed and curtsied to the man who reached and offered her his hand and took her down to the long white car that waited

changes everything. Hands and faces, earth and sky. Love, love changes everything. How you live and how you die. Love can make the summer fly.